you go to my head like a sip of sparkling Burgundy brew, and I find the very mention of you like

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I miss you so.

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1: 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If I broke my arm, would you sign my cast? When I was young, I would love too fast. Hope I don't